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0: 763-126. 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
1: It's self-inflicted or accidental?
0: It was intentional.

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If y'all could stage until Esso gets there.

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1: And on that, they are running code.
0: 3C, 126 is probably going to at least try and talk her down.
1: We still have a dispatcher on the line doing that.

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0: Dispatch. A little more parts, so forth.
1: She's going to be in Emily's Fuentes. I'm going to have her step out and leave the knife inside.
0: Yes, ma'am. 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
1: 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We're watching the angels right now. 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
0: 10-4, no weapons.

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0: You got SO reduced code 1, sir.
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Engine 5 heading 5, y'all are headed to a 34-year-old male, cautiously breathing, having some heart attack symptoms. He has some chest pains and he's full subject.

Medical emergency, engine 1, medic 1, difficulty breathing, 508 Imperial Valley, cough is clear within Crystal Brook, box 132. 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

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Did get changed to a chest pain call. 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

0: She's barely talking, barely breathing. 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
1: Medic 1, this is Medic 4, this is Medic 1. We'll take that call in our history.
2: 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Thank you.
0: That's clear.

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1: Medical is clear.

medical emergency, truck 195, poisoning 3301 Providence Avenue, unit 903, across the Harvey Mitchell, box 129. Truck 195, poisoning 3301 Providence Avenue, unit 903, box 129, respond, ground fire 2, ground fire 2.

0: Glen Medic 5, yellow head to a 19-year-old male, constant breathing, possibly drank too much alcohol. He was having a seizure. We're still on the phone with him. I'll try and clarify.
1: This is Digit 5. 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We're available at quarters.
0: I'll copy that.
2: L5, CL1, we're at 21 and 28 at 8. We're on another call. We'll take it.
1: Appreciate it, fellas. Thank you.

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1: Dispatch, Medic 1. Alright, MDT wasn't working. 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
1: 上海那区。
0: Reading in the notes says cancel medics per PD. Is that still true?
1: They canceled y'all before. They now want you guys.

medical emergency, engine 3, medic 3, chest pain, Highland Mills, apartment unit 4210, 2900 Wildflower Drive, unit 4210, box 410. 416, engine 3, medic 3, chest pain, Highland Mills, apartment unit 4210, box 416, respond, Brown Fire 2, Brown Fire 2.

medical emergency, and you want an obvious death. 2203 North Texas Hospital, Overhead and Wilhelm Hospital 602, Engine 1, obvious death. 2203 North Texas Hospital 602, respond Ralph Hart, 2 Ralph Hart, turn.

0: the subject. RP came to check on her, but caught her in touch.
1: Thank you.
0: It's going to be a 55-year-old female. I'll be set.
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Medical emergency, engine 3, medic 3, seizure, 5300 Draycott, cross of Canterbury, box 431. Engine 3, medic 3, seizure, 5300 Draycott, box 431, respond ground fire 2, ground fire 2.

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She is not epileptic, doesn't have a history of stroke or brain tumor. That has been going on for about 20 minutes. Front door's gonna be unlocked.

0: 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Did y'all want PD to head that way?
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She's breathing normally. She's incoherent. Has a headache. She did take a Tylenol. That's what made her throw up. Now she's incoherent.

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medical emergency, engine 5, medic 2, difficulty breathing, 1425 West Villa Maria Road, unit 703, cross Manorwood in 2818, bus 317, engine 5, medic 2, difficulty breathing, 1425 East Villa Maria Road, unit 703, box 317, respond to Brown Fire 2, Brown Fire 2.

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1: 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She's not conscious, not breathing. 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

a two-step officer over here. Parking lot, surface lot behind the Dixie. It's spot 193. I have a white male that is passed out along Church Avenue.

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0: Confirming, you said clear of the hospital?
1: Dispatch, could you repeat that last traffic?
0: I couldn't hear y'all. Were y'all clear of the hospital or delayed?
1: Mech 1 is delayed at the hospital.
0: Copy.

0: 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Can you show transport delayed for road closure?
1: Transport.

NC engine 1 medic 1 allergic reaction. Hamilton unit at 200 Lee Morton Lane. Cross of Sandy Point Road, block 706. Engine 1 medic 1 allergic reaction. Hamilton unit at 200 Lee Morton Lane. Cross of Sandy Point Road, block 706. Respond to Brian Fire 2, Brian Fire 2.

born. This is going to be a 51-year-old male, conscious and breathing. Is having an allergic reaction to peanuts. It's going to be responding normally and does have difficulty breathing. I do not have an EpiPen for him.

transportation incident on the highway, engine 4, medic 4, engine 3, auto crash notification at 7541 North State Highway 6, between North Harvey Mitchell Parkway and North Off Ramp, box 722H, engine 4, medic 4, engine 3, auto crash notification 7541 North State Highway 6, between North Harvey Mitchell Parkway and North Off Ramp, box 722H, response to Brian Fire 3, Brian Fire 3.

0: 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It's going to be auto sensor notification, not airbag. 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It's going to be a phase 2 location. It's going to be just north of Harvey Mitchell. I'll call them back right now.
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We attempted to call back the number. We did not receive an answer. Just music in the background. It's going to be a phase 2 location just north of Harvey Mitchell.

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medical emergency, medic 2, all 2208 Truman Street, Carson and Williamson, box 310. 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Respond ground fire, 2 ground fire 2.

a 2-yard-head to a 79-year-old male constantly bleeding. He's at like ground level. There is some bleeding. It's not serious.

Medical emergency, engine 1 medical in difficulty breathing, 711 Banks Avenue, cross Polk and Baker, box 108, engine 1 medical in difficulty breathing, 711 Banks Avenue, box 108, 1 brown fire, 2 brown fire, 2.

Anyone medical on the other hand to a 81-year-old female constantly reading. She's short of breath and been sick for a few days with something like the flu. She's coughing and having a hard time talking between breaths.

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Box 206, respond ground fire 2, ground fire 2.

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0: 10-5, you're mounted for fire alarm being called in by the alarm monitoring company. It's going to be zone 18. No description was given.
1: Tracy, did they give a building number?
0: It just says the Regency Gardens, and then it says Zone 18. Again, no descriptions on building or what the zone is or where.
1: Thank you.

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on medic 3, you were out to an 80-year-old male, conscious and breathing, fell out of bed, accidental, some bleeding, not serious, is reporting a head injury, still on the ground,

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Emergency engine 3, medic 2, fainting, 2900 Wildfire Drive, apartment 4343, Crossroad, Robin Loop, Prairie Flower Circle, box 416, medical emergency, engine 3, medic 2, fainting, 2900 Wildfire Drive, apartment 4343, Crossroad, Robin Loop, Prairie Flower Circle, box 416, respond to Brown Fire 2, Brown Fire 2.

you en route to a first party alone, 66-year-old, feeling faint, reporting blood pressure issues, breathing is normal, history of heart problems, does have congestive heart failure, reporting their legs are not well, and their blood pressure is high. Be in the kitchen, and the door is open.

Fiona is an 80-year-old female, conscious and breathing. Resident is having severe pain since Wednesday in the shoulder area and her hands. Not wanting to do anything, just requesting an evaluation. Overall, responding normally, breathing normally. Again, shoulder to hand pain. General weakness is the primary problem. They are going to...

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RP says his wife is feeling faint. She has been having vomiting and not been able to eat anything since yesterday. Skin color appears pale in appearance and is reporting abdominal pain.

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Emergency engine 2, medic 5, chest pain, 111 Koenig Street, number 35, cross South College Avenue, Cabin Avenue, block 309. Medical emergency engine 2, medic 5, chest pain, 111 Koenig Street, number 35, cross South College Avenue, Cabot Avenue, block 309. Respond over on fire 2,

care amounts for a 63-year-old female, conscious and breathing, having chest pain, responding normally, breathing normally, no change in color, not clammy, has had a heart attack or angina before, history of a heart attack, routine medications taken in the past 12 hours.

Collins, this is 23. Just confirming false alarm, is that correct? Appreciate it, thank you.

hospital emergency, medic 1, stroke, 1204, Port Collins Court, cross Port Collins Drive, Fox 203, medical emergency, truck 2, medic 1, stroke, 1204, Brook Hollow Court, cross Brook Hollow Drive, Box 203, respond on Brian Fire 2, Brian Fire 2.

to medical on your route to an 85-year-old male, conscious and breathing, having a possible stroke, sudden speech problems. He's responding normally, breathing normally. It's unknown. He had a stroke before. Per the RP, he is walking different. Be advised, your patient is deaf. They are attempting to do the stroke diagnostic, but there's

0: Sir, Chief, this is Medic 1. Y'all can cancel. Truck 2 is clear.
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on the highway, engine 1, medic 4, engine 4, auto crash notification, 1900 block North Harvey Mitchell Parkway, cross Independence Avenue, Smith Lake Boulevard, box 709H. Transportation incident on the highway, engine 1, medic 4, engine 4, auto crash notification, 1900 block North Harvey Mitchell Parkway, cross Independence Avenue, Smith Lake Boulevard, box 709H. Respond on Brian 53, Brian 53.

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1: 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Thank you.

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a two-year-old, actually, a two-year-old female, conscious and breathing, having a seizure. They said the daughter's having a seizure, possible grand mal seizure, not having more than one seizure in a row, not diabetic, no epileptic disorder diagnosis. Jerking has not stopped.

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1: Target's off at 7:30. Correction, 7:46.

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0: MCB advised your RP's going to be downstairs. They're ready to flag you down. Orange shirt, and we'll have a small baby in our arms.
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0: responses. Unknown, green says unknown. This is a medical alarm notification being called in by the medical alarm company. Nothing they can tell us, the button press, no other information should be given other than patient's name, which is in the note.
1: That's clear. Is somebody trying to call this person?
0: All right.

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0: Can you show us delay to the ER?
1: Sure.

Medical emergency, precinct 2, medic 4, animal attack, 6825 Weber Road, across the Bertha Lane in Wisconsin. 500, precinct 2, medic 4, animal 5, Weber Road. Box 2500, respond, County 2.

0: Paramedic for responding to a 2-year-old male who has been on. The parent and child have left there. They're going to be near the main road in a black Ford F-150. It's unknown where the suspect is.
1: Two 60 en route.
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Responding Brian Fire 2.

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1: That's correct. 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RP is going to be wearing brown pants and a black shirt, black female. She's sitting under a tree. She's able to see building too. Complaining she's feeling dizzy due to walking and being hot outside. Breathing is not completely normal, and she does not have a history of heart problems.

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1: Yeah, medic 2 is medic 2. 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

Hospital alarm precinct 3, lift assist. 4823 Andrew Road, cross of East Highway 21 in Wolfson Oaks, box 3110, precinct 3, lift assist. 4823 Andrew Road, cross of East Highway 21 in Wolfson Oaks, box 3110, respond to County Fire 2.

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0: 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We're, dispatch show 352, 302, and 35102.
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0: 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Right now we're getting, throwing some bottles in her.
1: Okay.
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0: Can I have you en route to the entrance of Olson Field / Bluebell Park? There's reports from Brazos EMS that a man called, he fell and hit his head right at the entrance.
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1: Stand by. I'm over now.
0: Disregard that last, I found them.
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Medical emergency engine 3, lift assist 2208 Barrick Lane, cross Oak Ridge Drive, Cambridge Drive, box 408. Respond on Brian Fire 2, Brian Fire 2.

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South Brazos County said they should be consistent living at 148 Stokes Road, Box 130, South Brazos County 765, Hemorrhage. Beach Creek assisted living at 1488 Stokes Circle, across the pipeline, Box 1130, Swan County Fire 2.

0: 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Requesting transport for a 50-year-old female, conscious and breathing, chief complaint call, located in the main concourse of Davis.
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1: Still not conscious, breathing, complaining of weakness, not in severe pain, they aren't breathing normally.

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1: Responding. Just update on the patient condition. A 78-year-old female, not conscious, breathing. They are not bleeding. She's just weak and unable to stand, losing consciousness.

0: A61 is responding to a Bravo level fall, 50-year-old female, conscious and breathing. No other information from the A33. 833, go ahead with further information.
1: 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Chief complaint: fall. all vital signs are normal. Patient requesting transport for further evaluation.
2: 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A33 to A61. A61 to A33, can you give us an exact location where you're at?
1: At the top of the stairs at the entrance.
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1: Did you have traffic?
0: 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Can you add another ambulance to this call? We're having mechanical issues with our truck. We are on scene working. We're just not able to move the truck.

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0: Yeah, just a heads up, I've got 7-3 headed down to assist y'all with your mechanical. 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

Medic 2, overall conscious and breathing, but head, ground level access, there is not serious, he does have a head injury, he is still on the ground.

Hospital alarm, engine 3, outside fire, 3617 Choctaw Street, cross Pecan Ridge Drive, Pixley Lane, box 415. Hospital alarm, engine 3, outside fire, 3617 Choctaw Street, cross Pecan Ridge Drive, Pixley Lane, box 415. Respond to 152, 152, wind is 12 miles per hour southeast.

0: Being advised, the RP called in a house behind hers. 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
2: 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It's going to be backyard involved and possibly a fence.

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Precinct 3, medically difficulty breathing, 9163 Green Branch Loop, cross of Juliet Trail, and Steep Hollow Road, box 3210, respond, County Fire 2.

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2: Three 51 on 2, I apologize about that.
1: 351 route. Responding to a 67-year-old female, constant breathing, complaining of shortness of breath, difficulty speaking between breaths. You have a history of lung cancer.

C-Medic 1, seizure, 3117, Charleston Court, off Harrison Lane, Block 510. 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Respondent County Fire 2, County Fire, correction, Bryan Fire 2, Bryan Fire 2.

Please pass medical on you and route to a 3-year-old male, conscious and breathing. State son had a seizure. Grand mal seizure, not diabetic or diagnosed epileptic disorder. No history of brain tumor. Jerking has stopped. Breathing now. Breathing rate is normal.

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0: 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We've got one person off of the scooter on the sidewalk, conscious and breathing. We'll be out checking for injuries. We're in the out just outside the intersection of Wilburn and Balcony, towards the H&B parking lot.
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0: number 721 is going to be on scene. Do have active flames over 10 feet tall. 721 is going to have...
1: 21 on scene as command.

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South Brazos County, auto crash notification, intersection of Wild Horse Run and Pain Trail, box 1220, respond County Fire 2.

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